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We want to change the way you listen to the world and to your media environment. We want to change the way you listen to the world and to your media environment. We want to change the way you listen to the world and to your media environment.

be. 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If you come back home, baby, I'll be willing to treat you nice and kind. You talk about you walking, if you haven't walked at all. 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

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All the doctors in Wisconsin, he won't have to know. And if she keeps on ruling, and get what she don't want to.

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0: Wait, let me explain something to you. I am not Mr. Lebowski. You're Mr. Lebowski. I'm the dude. So that's what you call me, you know? That or his dudeness or duder or, you know, El Duderino, if you're not into the whole brevity thing.
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0: Wait, let me explain something to you. I am not Mr. Lebowski. You're Mr. Lebowski. I'm the dude. So that's what you call me, you know? That or his dudeness or duder or, you know, El Duderino, if you're not into the whole brevity thing.
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money. 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And I tell you, Mr. Ursula, he didn't look like you.

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1: Get a load of that dame.
2: I think she's weird.
0: Why not? Maybe you've got something that he hasn't got.
2: What?
1: I'd like to tell him, but it's not in the plot.
0: You're strong. You're gentle. He's virile. You're mental.
2: Thank y'all.
0: You're a dreamer. He thinks you're handy. He...
2: Okay, sunshine, I know all about that sort of thing.
0: This marriage could make me the happiest of creatures.
1: She must be the character that started Double Features.
2: Hey, students, what about the jurisprudence?
0: You mean the law?

0: in again with that marriage cake.
1: What's the matter? Don't you want to do it?
0: No, but you talked us into it.
2: Nevertheless, we state.

0: I remember Uncle Harry when he tried to marry more than one.
1: Where did he went in?
0: I sent postcards to San Quentin.
1: Up here it's lawful, what's more, it's nice.
0: Bet she keeps a drawer full of old shoes and rice.

0: What do you think?
1: This must be that new thing everybody's talking about. You know, this might work out all right if you don't hang around too much.
0: Funny, I was thinking the same thing about you.
1: Looking after my interests.
0: Yeah, once a pal, always a pal.
1: Pardon me while I get the knife out of my back,
0: but I had to put it someplace. It might get rusty.
1: You get it.
2: Fellas, second chorus.

0: anything now.
1: Oh, this is fine. You with the oven and me with the lovin'.
2: Now, just a minute. How about you with the oven?
1: No, no, you're the man for the oven. Now, don't move. You're perfect as you are. Oh, you move.
2: Now, wait a minute. Let's get back to that oven routine.
1: Oh, you're in. I hear you make a beautiful upside down cake.
0: Love to, but the blood rushes to my head.
1: Well, never mind then. Just some juice and coffee in the morning. Bring it out.
2: And what'll you be doing?
1: Oh, just dusting and brushing things off.
3: Fellas, break it up. You're on.
4: This can't be legitimate.
5: It must be a trap.
0: Let's try a bit of it.
5: Don't be a sap.

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0: Wait, let me explain something to you. I am not Mr. Lebowski. You're Mr. Lebowski. I'm the dude. So that's what you call me, you know? That or his dudeness or duder or, you know, El Duderino, if you're not into the whole brevity thing.
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man. The wind blew cold, the hills were upside down. But now that I have gone from here, there's no place I'd rather be. And afloat my chances on the tide, back in the good old days.